0: The One.
1: You're on air with Ryan Seacrest.
2: What will the song of summer be? Let's get into that. What will it be this summer, the biggest one? We'll tell you who's in the running next.
1: On air. On air with Ryan Seacrest.

0: as much.
1: What will this summer's summer song be? What's in the running?
2: There's so many.
1: I know a couple are very popular that I'm hearing about. Stateside, we obviously play that. Zara Larsson has another track that could be the song of summer.
2: Midnight Sun,
1: right?
2: Would definitely be a song of summer, I think, for this year.
1: It's a lot of competition, though. Olivia Rodrigo has Drop Dead out this summer, which is big. What about, doesn't Sabrina, didn't she have a song of summer every summer? Sabrina Carpenter?
2: She kind of does.
1: Right? I think Espresso was the song of summer for five summers?
2: 2024.
1: It felt like it was the song of summer for a long time.
2: Yeah.
1: But her latest is called House Tour, and this could do it.
3: Do you want the house tour? I could take it to the first, second, third floor.
1: Okay, so of those that I played, what's your prediction, Tanya? Song of summer.
4: Of the ones you played, I'm going to say House Tour, Sabrina Carpenter.
1: Okay, Sissany?
2: I'm going to say Midnight Sun, Zara Larsson.
1: Okay, well, we'll see.
2: What about you?
1: I only called it once. I only got it right once when it was Espresso by Sabrina Carpenter.
2: You did.
1: I called that
2: you
1: one
2: did.
1: Early.
2: Mm-hmm.
1: This one's tough, and it's also early in this. I mean, is it even? Yeah, it's
2: we always do it early.
1: Time.
2: That's the whole thing.
1: I know, but things can change. Maybe Alex Warren, Fever Dream. Maybe that'll be the song
2: that
1: of summer.
2: I love that, that song.
1: Could be a sleeper.
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0: What's our objective today?
1: What's our goal?
0: Our goal today?
1: Be on time.
0: Be on time. Just do that. Make that your thing today.
2: It's a good one.
0: Be on time, right?
2: Yeah.
0: Yesterday, it was about me listening more and trying not to interrupt. Today, if you are listening, try to be on time.

0: Have you heard about the high-speed buses? Sisney was doing a little research on this.
1: Mm-hmm.
0: Buses that will go 140 miles per hour, possibly.
1: Are we ready for these?
0: Well, let's think about a bus moving that fast. How's a bus stop moving that fast? Hang on.

0: High-speed buses. So the buses would go up to 140 miles per hour, dedicated lanes, right?
1: Right. But honestly, my first thought was, is it actually safe? 140 miles per hour on a bus.
0: That's not for me.
1: No, I don't, right? Like,
0: look, bus drivers have a good job. I mean, they're getting people to work. They're getting people to school. Like, it's an important job. My Uber drivers, they have an important job.
1: Mm-hmm.
0: But I don't know y'all. And you're going 140 miles per hour on a bus? How do you stop?
1: Yeah, exactly.
0: How do you stop that bus?
1: Are there bathroom breaks? And if you hit a bump, is it like, woo?
0: Yeah, what do you do on a bump? I hope they make the lane smooth at that speed. I don't know. Buses, to me, are not... Just look at a bus.
1: Right.
0: That's not meant to go that fast. That thing's meant to swerve into the other lane.
2: What about the difference between a bus and a train? A train is on
0: rails?
1: I mean,
0: buses,
1: I don't even think
0: rubber
1: the bus,
0: freestyle wheels.
1: I don't even think the bus went this fast in the movie Speed. Like,
0: no, but you saw that ended. Yeah. And the second one.
1: Yeah.
0: I don't know. 140 miles per hour is not for a bus for me.
1: I agree with you. I need to see more. I need to see more tests.
0: Coming up, what is the difference between a bus and a rail?
3: Wow.
0: Coming up next, these priceless moments are what I live for.
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14: Weather for tonight, a few clouds rolling in, a low down to 11. Tomorrow, a mix of sun and cloud, a high hitting 30. Tomorrow night, partly cloudy, a low of just 16. On Friday, cloudy, a chance of showers, a high still around 27.

Blake Shelton and Gwen Stefani might be the first married couple ever to have separate residencies running simultaneously in Las Vegas. Literally competing against each other most nights. But the stars finally aligned, giving Blake a chance to catch No Doubt's residency at the Sphere on a night off. And the very proud husband was blown away. What a show. You search Blake Shelton if you want to see the video at onairwithryan.com.

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0: Tanya.
1: Yes.
0: The question is, are chic courthouse weddings before the big weekend ceremony the new thing?
1: Yes.
0: Dua Lipa in the news about this. My thought is, I think that because we live in this oversharing culture, that doing things quietly, on the down low, subtly, low key, is the new cool.
1: So I'm curious because, okay, so obviously we saw Dua Lipa and Callum, they got married in the courthouse this past weekend.
0: Callum Turner.
1: Mm-hmm. We saw photos. There was, you know, they had an intimate group there. Okay. So we saw these photos. These were everywhere.
0: Yeah.
1: But there is going to be a big weekend. I think I heard it's a 3-day celebration in Sicily for their actual wedding festivities. Mm-hmm. So I'm curious if we're going to get as much photos and press from the actual wedding celebration as we did from this courthouse, or if like the courthouse was just like, okay, here, you guys get these pictures, we're married
0: and we're done. Yeah,
1: but we're gonna keep this other portion private. So I don't know, we'll have to keep our finger on that. But I do feel like people are doing this courthouse, you know, Ruby did it, they got married at the courthouse, photos, got dressed up, did the whole thing, and then had a big party later. And I just feel like the more celebration, the better. People are just like, yes, yes, and yes.
0: Yeah. I like this new quiet style, because if I were to do it, I would elope, and that's basically the same thing.
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3: 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Julie B and Nick. Mornings on The One. This stuff happens all the time.
4: Do you know what's not beautiful, Julie B?
5: What?
4: It really was grinding my gears the other day, and I actually, it's an inanimate object, so obviously I can't respond to
5: my... But you got to yell at it and call it names.
4: 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When you're pumping at the pump, sometimes now there's the screen on the pump that basically is forcing advertising down your throat.
5: Of course.
4: And it's... You can't control it. You can't mute it.
5: You could look away.
4: Not that I know of, anyway. Yeah, you could look away, but you're still hearing this thing talk to you, and you're like, I stopped pumping my fuel, and I was like, can we get, like, 1 second without being blasted with advertising in front of our faces? Like,
5: wow.
4: For the love of Christmas.
5: Goodness. Honestly, I've never had that.
4: There's one in Walkerton, at the Circle K in Walkerton.
5: Oh, okay.
4: That I had a moment with the other day.
5: It happens.
4: And you know what? At the end of the day, you know, my life still continued, and
5: I'm
4: the world still
5: spinning.
4: People
5: inside can hear you, though.
4: I as I was speaking to it, that's what I was wondering as well. Because, meaning no offense to the employee or anything like that, but
5: kept it safe for work.
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11: You know you have it.

0: All right, Sisney, there's a story that has gone viral.
1: Yes, I'm obsessed with this story.
0: But I'm depressed that this has gone viral because it doesn't really happen. This kind of politeness and these manners are not so often seen.
1: Right.
0: That depresses me.
1: Exactly. I can see that side of it as well.
0: Yeah, it's so rare that someone's this kind that people are shocked. That's the problem. We'll get into it next.

0: Now, let's get to the story that's gone viral. There's a guy, this is a dude who was really kind, looking after someone's daughter, who was having maybe a little bit too much fun one night, all caught on a Ring camera, right?
1: Right, right, right.
0: Do tell.
1: Okay, so this actually does restore my faith in humanity a little bit. So a woman shared her Ring camera footage after a young man named Ronnie brought her drunk daughter home safely. So in the video, you see the daughter stumbling up like the porch and he's kind of behind her. And the daughter looks into the Ring camera and she goes, sorry, mommy, or something like that. And then like walks into the house. And then he's about to turn around and leave, but then he just turns back to the Ring camera and says this.
2: Hi, my name is Ronnie. I am sober. I drove her home. My girlfriend's in the car.
0: Okay, hold. How do we know his girlfriend's in the car? He may just be clever enough to have said all of that. I'm glad he did what he did.
1: Yeah.
0: But the cynical part of me is like, wait a minute. What made you say that? Are we sure that she's in the car?
1: Yes.
0: He did bring this girl back after a big night out.
1: Right. I'm sure they're friends. Like, you know, they have to know each other if she gave him or he gave her a ride. But yes, he says, my name is Ronnie. I'm sober. I drove her home. My girlfriend's in the car. And the internet is obsessed with him. They think that this is good. We need more Ronnies in our life like this.
0: I don't want this to be so rare, and I don't want to be so cynical about it. So, Ronnie, good on you. We'll celebrate you today. That has gone viral.
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8: 101.7. Weather for tonight, a few clouds rolling in, a low down to 11. Tomorrow, a mix of sun and cloud, a high hitting 30. Tomorrow night, partly cloudy, a low of just 16. On Friday, cloudy, a chance of showers, a high still around 27.

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1: We are
0: done with a Wednesday. I know there's always great news in the world of radio, Tanya. I'm going to watch, what'd you tell me to watch? The Charlize Theron, Taron Egerton movie on
2: Apex.
0: Netflix. Apex. Is it the Apex or Apex?
2: It's just Apex.
0: Apex. Mm-hmm. I'm going to watch it. All right, I'll do that tonight.
2: Yeah, she's a climber.
0: How exciting, isn't it?

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11: Weather for tonight, a few clouds rolling in, a low down to 11. Tomorrow, a mix of sun and cloud, a high hitting 30. Tomorrow night, partly cloudy, a low of just 16. On Friday, cloudy, a chance of showers, a high still around 27.

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hate to give the satisfaction asking how you're doing now. 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Just what you wanted. Look at you, cool guy, you got it. I see the parties and diamonds sometimes when I close my eyes. 6 months of torture you sold to some forbidden paradise. I loved you truly. You gotta laugh at

And an update from CKNXNewsToday.ca, I'm Miranda Chant. The federal government's long-awaited artificial intelligence strategy is set to be unveiled. Prime Minister Mark Carney will take the wraps off it later today. The strategy is expected to push for widespread adoption of AI across the public and private sectors while promoting AI literacy and skills education and addressing concerns around safety and privacy. Artificial intelligence

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1: He's asked to call police. The town of Hanover is inviting local groups to take part in its Music in the Square events this summer. The program, which brings free live performances to the Eatwell Farmers Market every other Saturday throughout the summer, returns on June 13th. Economic Development Manager April Marshall told Council they're encouraging groups and organizations to host complimentary events those days through plug-and-play programming.
2: So essentially, we want to build on the excitement of what's happening in the square, and we want to let others know to plan their events around it so that we have greater impact and we have a greater attraction. We've seen a lot of success in this last year when we were able to provide that opportunity, all the while attracting people downtown and building awareness.
1: Marshall said they have exhibits from groups like the Saugeen Artists Guild. Other organizations that want to take part are encouraged to reach out. Air Canada is reassuring it has enough jet fuel to get through the busy summer travel season. The airline is looking to ease the mind of travelers following international warnings that Europe could run out of jet fuel. In a marketing email, Air Canada offered discounts to Europe, the Middle East, and Africa, while stating in bold text, "There is no fuel shortage affecting our operations, and we do not anticipate any significant impact through the summer." For more on these and other stories, go to cknxnewstoday.ca.
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1: New York Knicks' winning streak lives on with the team taking Game 1 of the NBA Finals. The Knicks erased a 14-point second-half deficit to beat the San Antonio Spurs 105-95. Jalen Brunson scored 30 points and Karl Anthony Towns finished with 18 points and 12 rebounds. The Knicks have won 12 consecutive playoff games, the seventh team to have such a streak in NBA history. In the WNBA, tempo rookie Kiki Rice was hurt in Toronto's 97-82 loss to New York. The Toronto Blue Jays losing streak is up to 4. The Jays fell 7-3 to the Atlanta Braves last night. Nathan Lucas and Brandon Valenzuela both homered for Toronto. And the Stanley Cup Finals resume tonight. The Vegas Golden Knights lead the Carolina Hurricanes heading into Game 2.
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8: We bet you'll love it.
1: Partly sunny and hot today, a high of 30. Tonight, partly cloudy, a low of 16. Tomorrow, partly sunny with a slight chance of showers and thunderstorms late in the afternoon, a high of 31. Right now, it's 14.
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11: Thank you very much, Miranda. 6:06. Good morning to you.
12: Hello. Good morning. It's Thursday. Look at the moon in the sky and the sun's coming up.
11: Glorious
12: too.
11: Sunrise. Very colorful. Thank you, Mother Nature. Happy Thursday. We're going to be visited by an animal later on, or animals.
12: It is. Pet of the weekday.
11: Might be plural. Taylor Swift on the one.

0: 101.7 The One, Olivia Dean, and Man I Need. It is 6:13. Taylor Swift, before that, is she getting married to her man next month? I don't know. I don't know. That's the rumor.
1: Maybe. It was a rumor. I haven't heard any more about it since they first, you know, kind of.
0: Because everybody was told to sign an NDA. Yeah, that's why.
1: No doubt, but how do you know that's true? Did you get an invitation and I didn't? NDA, can't tell you.
0: We'll find out, Julie B. We'll find out. Another scorcher in store for us today. A little bit warmer than yesterday. 30 the high today.
1: Yeah, it wasn't bad yesterday, but whoosh, going to be warm today and tomorrow.
0: Going to probably cut the grass later on because, well, it needs to be cut. And tomorrow, with that chance of rain, I don't want to take the chance that I don't cut it, and then it looks like it's going to be a wet weekend, yada, yada, yada.
1: Mm-hmm. So, yeah, you'll just wait till the hottest point of the day, for sure.
0: Yes. Hopefully, maybe squeeze out of here a little earlier than normal. We've got some soccer action tonight in Port Elgin there, Julie B. Our soccer team is playing, and hopefully it's not too boiling come 7:15 game time, but
1: still going to be hot by then, but lots of water, lots of water.
0: Indeed. And we're sitting at 14 right now outside our window. A little after 8:30, we're going to be visited by some animal or animals.
1: Yes, pet of the week on our Thursday. Of course, a big successful Half Price Eats yesterday.
0: For those lucky folks that scored one of those $50 gift cards for only $25.
1: Mm-hmm. And dad jokes on the website if you're looking for a little something for your dad. We got a pretty great prize pack.
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0: 101.7 The One, Scott Hellman, and kind of complicated Adele before that. It is 6:23. Julie B. and Nick.
1: Hey, good morning. Mix of sun and cloud for your Thursday. Looks like a little breeze. High of 30, though, today, and maybe even warmer tomorrow with chance of rain by thunderstorm by the time we get into tomorrow.
0: Are you a survey taker, Julie B? Are you a survey taker?
1: Sometimes.
0: You know, sometimes you make a purchase at a business, any kind of business nowadays, and you may get an email from them should you be part of their rewards club.
1: I don't even know if may get an email. It's like all the time. That's why it's like I don't always do it because I bought one thing at the grocery store and I get a survey.
0: Tell us about your experience about buying those bagels, Julie B.
1: Yeah.
0: Were you highly satisfied?
1: I feel like it's a little much that every business, every time you go, sends that kind of thing.
0: Which is why they need to give you some kind of incentive to fill out this survey, like your chance.
1: Probably that's why everybody gets a chance to win something.
0: Chance to win one of four $250 gas gift cards. I bought gas in Hanover last night, and you know, I get an email from the gas company. About that.
1: Then they know, well, I'm a sucker for winning, so I do like to win things.
0: And then, were you satisfied about this gas pumping experience?
1: Well, I pumped my own gas, so I guess I did a great job.
0: I went into the store as well, and I paid there. Oh, it was...
1: Is there anyone you would like to, you know, give a shout out to? Yes, me.
0: Yeah, there was actually that option. I was like, okay, I don't remember the person's name with all due respect, and, you know. But that chance to win that gift card is the only reason why I did fill out that survey. So
1: I don't do them all. I just, you know, we're all busy. I get it.
0: But if you got something to win, why not give it a shot? I won't win, but somebody else will. And congrats to them.
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0: an update from CKNXNewsToday.ca. I'm Miranda Chant. The federal government's long-awaited artificial intelligence strategy is set to be unveiled. Prime Minister Mark Carney will take the wraps off it later today. The strategy is expected to push for widespread adoption of AI across the public and private sectors while promoting AI literacy and skills education and addressing concerns around safety and privacy. Artificial Intelligence Minister Evan Solomon said earlier this week the government's new strategy will look to build trust in AI, empower workers, and help build Canada. An Ipsos report released yesterday found that out of 32 countries surveyed, Canadians are among the least enthusiastic and trusting of AI. Perth County OPP are looking for witnesses and additional video surveillance as they continue to probe the theft of a skid steer from the Stratford area. It happened sometime between 11 and 11:30 the night of May 24th at a business on Line 34. Thieves rolled up in a dark-colored pickup truck with a light-colored two-toned enclosed trailer and made off with the white and orange Bobcat skid steer. Anyone with information is asked to call police. The town of Hanover is inviting local groups to take part in its Music in the Square events this summer. The program, which brings free live performances to the Eatwell Farmers Market every other Saturday throughout the summer, returns on June 13th. Economic Development Manager April Marshall told council they're encouraging groups and organizations to host complimentary events those days through plug-and-play programming.
1: So essentially, we want to build on the excitement of what's happening in the square, and we want to let others know to plan their events around it so that we have greater impact and we have a greater attraction. We've seen a lot of success in this last year when we were able to provide that opportunity, all the while attracting people downtown and building awareness.
0: Marshall said they have exhibits from groups like the Saugeen Artists Guild. Other organizations that want to take part are encouraged to reach out. Air Canada is reassuring it has enough jet fuel to get through the busy summer travel season. The airline is looking to ease the mind of travelers following international warnings that Europe could run out of jet fuel. In a marketing email, Air Canada offered discounts to Europe, the Middle East, and Africa, while stating in bold text, "There is no fuel shortage affecting our operations, and we do not anticipate any significant impact through the summer." For more on these and other stories, go to cknxnewstoday.ca.
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0: The Toronto Blue Jays have acquired right-handed pitcher Simeon Woods Richardson from the Minnesota Twins in exchange for cash considerations. Woods Richardson is 0-7 in 12 appearances this season for the Twins. Now, Nathan Lucas and Brandon Valenzuela both hammered, but the Toronto Blue Jays lost 7-3 in Atlanta last night. That's the Jays' fourth straight loss. The New York Knicks erased a 14-point second-half deficit to beat the San Antonio Spurs 105-95 in Game 1 of the NBA Finals. Jalen Brunson scored 30 points for the Knicks, who have won 12 consecutive playoff games. In the WNBA, the Toronto Tempo had a 97-82 loss to New York. Tempo rookie guard Kiki Rice left the game after getting injured in the final 2 minutes. And quarterback Russell Wilson is retiring. The 37-year-old spent 14 seasons in the NFL, winning a Super Bowl with Seattle. Wilson says he'll be joining the CBS pregame show as an analyst.

0: will be there.
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2: Partly sunny and hot today, a high of 30. Tonight, partly cloudy, a low of 16. Tomorrow, partly sunny with a slight chance of showers and thunderstorms late in the afternoon, a high of 31. Right now, it's 14. Today's best
3: music. Thank you very much, Miranda. It's 6:36. Good morning to you.
4: Hello, good morning. Welcome to Thursday on the One Morning Show. Julie B and Nick here. We've got celebrity status coming up. J-Lo got a new man? I don't know. You looked excited for a second and then you went, no, wait.
3: It was great. J-Lo's got a new yay. And then when you said man, I was like,
4: maybe she doesn't.
3: Like a balloon deflating. Ed Sheeran after Somber on the One.

0: 101.7 The One, Ed Sheeran and Azizam, and Somber with Home Wrecker before that. I'm really digging that tune. It's upbeat. What was it Dick Clark used to say?
1: It's got a good beat and you can dance
0: yeah,
1: to it.
0: There you go.
1: I think that's what the people that were dancing would say to Dick about the songs that were new.
0: Well, do you ever make a wish? I've never encountered a genie bottle that you rub and then the genie comes out and grants it 3 wishes. That hasn't happened to me yet in my life.
1: No, but you know, there's still time.
0: One of our children, when the clock hits, say 5:55.
1: Or 11:11.
0: Got to make a wish. 3:33, got to make a wish. And what are you wishing for? What are you wishing for? They don't tell me.
1: No.
0: You know, because it won't come true.
1: It might not come true. But then you wonder, do any of them come true?
0: Exactly.
1: Or are you disappointed 12 times a day?
0: Exactly. 7 out of 10 of us, though, apparently wish we were this, Julie B. 70% of us wish we were a little bit taller.
1: Taller?
0: Huh? You wish you were taller there, Julie B., if you could, you know, snap your fingers and be yes. A couple inches higher?
1: Yeah, a little bit. A little bit. Not a lot, but a little bit, so I could reach that top shelf properly.
0: Some of the design in the new places, like my brother, where he lives, it's fairly new build.
1: Mm-hmm.
0: And so the design where they put some of the cupboards is like, what the hell?
1: Well, I think it's
0: you need a ladder.
1: Yeah.
0: You need a
1: ladder. It's the idea that cupboards, it's more of a design thing where cupboards go to the ceiling as opposed to having the top of your cupboards there. And if you think about it, if there's no top of your cupboards, you don't have to clean the top of your cupboards. Dust.
0: True.
1: We do have lights on ours, though, so you can put under lighting and above cupboard lighting. So it's kind of that's kind of nice. But yeah, I'm okay with that. You would need a stepladder of some sort. I have one of those ancient chairs that has the steps that fold out from under it.
0: Oh yeah.
1: Yeah, they're great. I bought it at an auction, Metcalf auctions. It has to be 30 years ago almost.
0: Still using it.
1: Probably. Excellent. 25 anyway. Yeah. And I recovered it, a number of years ago now. And so it's great because I can get to the top cupboards because even now I can't get to the top cupboards and they don't go all the way to the ceiling.
0: You must really like dusting, eh?
1: Not really.
0: Who doesn't?
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0: 101.7 The One, Adam Rodway with Run Around. It is 6:51. Julie B and Nick, hello. We're going to be scorching later today with a high of 30, sun and cloud, and then tomorrow 31, chance of showers. Not dipping too low overnight. Nice sleeping weather, low 16. Sitting at 14 right now outside our window. And we're going to have a look in the world of celebrity. What is going on there, Julie B?
1: Brett Goldstein, a.k.a. Roy Kent, and Jennifer Lopez attended the premiere for their new movie, Office Romance, Tuesday in New York. And on today this week, the two set the record straight. They are not dating, despite weeks of speculation.
2: Hallelujah.
1: Goldstein said, "I think if you stand near her, that's what happens." Mind you, J-Lo did reveal last year on a podcast or something somewhere that Goldstein was the best on-screen kiss she'd ever had. So there's that. Office Romance comes to Netflix tomorrow.
0: Shia LaBeouf pleaded guilty this week to three misdemeanor charges of simple battery in that Mardi Gras incident where he was ejected from a New Orleans establishment and arrested for punching three men. He has been sentenced to 2 years of probation with a six-month suspended sentence.
1: Amazon MGM Studios has landed worldwide rights to The Kellys, a new action flick to star Arnold Schwarzenegger and Liam Hemsworth. The film follows Jack Kelly, a disgraced New York City cop whose wife is taken hostage by terrorists, which means to save her, he'll have to join forces with the people he fears most, his family.
0: Trailer has been released for Lucky. It's Apple TV's upcoming limited series based on Marissa Stapley's best-selling book, starring Anya Taylor-Joy, from creative executive producer Jonathan Troper and executive producer Reese Witherspoon. It is 6:53, and that is your celebrity status.
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Some Canadians could have a little extra cash in their bank accounts heading into the weekend. The Liberal government's one-time GST rebate top-up will begin being deposited into bank accounts tomorrow. The top-up announced earlier this year provides an additional 50% on top of the total annual amount Canadians received from the GST credit from July 2025 to June 2026. To receive the one-time payment, those who qualify must have filed their 2024 tax

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1: Last month, despite the rainy and windy conditions, 20 boats took to the river competing in friendly challenges, including fastest overall time and the highest number of bird species identified along the route. The river rally was made possible through a $5,000 grant from the Community Foundation, Gray Bruce. Hanover's Music in the Square is returning for its sixth year starting June 13th. The program brings free live local entertainment to Heritage Square on the second and fourth Saturdays of the summer months, compliments of the Eat Well Farmers Market, which runs weekly. Councillor Susan Suckle says new for 2026 is a special event planned June 27th.
2: A new resident welcome event happening that day and Canadian Multiculturalism Day celebration. And through the recent boundary adjustment, Hanover's newest residents have been invited especially to attend this event. So that's pretty nice.
1: The full list of this summer's performers can be found on our website. The Organization for Economic Cooperation and Development believes Canada's technical recession will be short-lived. Global News says the organization is projecting a rebound later this year and more growth next. Last Friday, Statistics Canada reported the economy contracted for two consecutive quarters in the fourth quarter last year and the fourth quarter this year. That meets the most common definition of a technical recession. For more on these and other stories, go to cknxnewstoday.ca.
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1: The New York Knicks' winning streak lives on with the team taking Game 1 of the NBA Finals. The Knicks erased a 14-point second-half deficit to beat the San Antonio Spurs 105-95. Jalen Brunson scored 30 points and Karl Anthony Towns finished with 18 points and 12 rebounds. The Knicks have won 12 consecutive playoff games, the seventh team to have such a streak in NBA history. In the WNBA, tempo rookie Kiki Rice was hurt in Toronto's 97-82 loss to New York. The Toronto Blue Jays' losing streak is up to four. The Jays fell 7-3 to the Atlanta Braves last night. Nathan Lucas and Brandon Valenzuela both homered for Toronto. And the Stanley Cup Finals resume tonight. The Vegas Golden Knights lead the Carolina Hurricanes heading into Game 2.
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1: Partly sunny and hot today, a high of 30. Tonight, partly cloudy, a low of 16. Tomorrow, partly sunny with a slight chance of showers and thunderstorms late in the afternoon, a high of 31. Right now, it's 14.
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8: Thank you very much, Miranda. It's 7:06. Good morning. Happy Thursday.
9: Hey, hello. Good morning. Welcome to it. Coming up, we've got celebration time. Somebody celebrating something, let us know.
8: Also, breakfast boost later this hour. And you like bread, right, Julie B? Who doesn't?
9: Yeah.
8: Oh, gorgeous. Nice butter on it. But I don't think you would eat bread made with this. Ariana Grande and Zed on the one.

0: 101.7, the one Teddy Swims and Mr. Know-It-All. It is 7:14, sun shiny outside our window, and going to be a scorcher 30 today with sun and cloud.
1: Yeah, it's a little breeze, thankfully.
0: All right, you like bread there, Julie B., don't you?
1: I don't just like bread, Nick. I love bread.
0: Indeed, a good piece of bread, a bun or whatever, magical.
1: That homemade stuff, so good.
0: Love it. Well, would you eat bread made with this? You know, they got to have some yeast in some bread, I guess. Hey there, Julie B.
1: I believe there are some you can make without it, but anyway, yes, go
0: on. This specific bread is made with some yeast, and it's mainly where they got the yeast from. when you hear where they got the yeast from, you're like, I know
1: of certain places where yeast can grow. I don't want any of that yeast.
0: Well, they found a caveman in the Alps over in Europe. Apparently, they aged this person approximately 5,300 years ago. He died.
1: Wow.
0: And his body has been, you know, cold, I guess, in the Alps up there.
1: Mm-hmm.
0: And they found some yeast in his tummy. So they made some bread with said caveman yeast.
1: Had some bread and then died.
0: Yeah. Not a happy ending for this gentleman, but, you know, his sacrifice has given us some bread.
1: So it's kind of like ancient grains, only different.
0: Exactly. There you go. You always put a positive spin on things there, Julie B.
1: Well, I mean, if you didn't tell me about the yeast, I probably wouldn't know. I'd just eat it.
0: I'm sure the final product, I mean, would be edible and would be okay, especially with the amount of butter that I would put on it.
1: Exactly.
0: thank you to Otzi the Iceman for sacrificing and giving us your yeast. High five.
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0: 101.7 The One, Tyler Shawn, run to you. It is 722. Julie B. and Nick, hello to you.
1: Hey, good morning. Mix of sun and cloud today. Breezy, high around 30.
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1: And for today, June 4th, we say happy birthday to Stephanie Good in Hanover, turning 42. Happy birthday, Steph. Enjoy your day. We look forward to celebrating you today. Love from Steve, Hudson, Aiden, and Sadie.
0: And happy fifth birthday today to Bryson in Mildmay. Hope you have a fantastic day. We all love you to the moon and back. And a million times excavators.
1: And times a million excavators.
0: There you go. That's from Mommy, Daddy, Eloise, Nova, Grandma, Nana, Papa, and all your aunts, uncles, and cousins.
1: And if you're celebrating today, have a great one. That's all we have. 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

feel on. I found those pictures on my phone, 5 hours so long. I wish you were back from Boston. I'm alone.

0: With an update from CKNXNewsToday.ca, I'm Miranda Chant. The federal government's long-awaited artificial intelligence strategy is set to be unveiled. Prime Minister Mark Carney will take the wraps off it later today. The strategy is expected to push for widespread adoption of AI across the public and private sectors while promoting AI literacy and skills education and addressing concerns around safety and privacy. Artificial Intelligence Minister Evan Solomon said earlier this week, the government's new strategy will look to build trust in AI, empower workers, and help build Canada. An Ipsos report released yesterday found that out of 32 countries surveyed, Canadians are among the least enthusiastic and trusting of AI. Perth County OPP are looking for witnesses and additional video surveillance as they continue to probe the theft of a skid steer from the Stratford area. It happened sometime between 11 and 11:30 the night of May 24th at a business on Line 34. Thieves rolled up in a dark-colored pickup truck with a light-colored two-toned enclosed trailer and made off with the white and orange Bobcat skid steer. Anyone with information is asked to call police. The town of Hanover is inviting local groups to take part in its Music in the Square events this summer. The program, which brings free live performances to the Eatwell Farmers Market every other Saturday throughout the summer, returns on June 13th. Economic Development Manager April Marshall told council they're encouraging groups and organizations to host complimentary events those days through plug-and-play programming.
1: So essentially, we want to build on the excitement of what's happening in the square, and we want to let others know to plan their events around it so that we have greater impact and we have a greater attraction. We've seen a lot of success in this last year when we were able to provide that opportunity, all the while attracting people downtown and building awareness.
0: Marshall said they have exhibits from groups like the Saugeen Artists Guild. Other organizations that want to take part are encouraged to reach out. Air Canada is reassuring it has enough jet fuel to get through the busy summer travel season. The airline is looking to ease the mind of travelers following international warnings that Europe could run out of jet fuel. In a marketing email, Air Canada offered discounts to Europe, the Middle East, and Africa, while stating in bold text, "There is no fuel shortage affecting our operations, and we do not anticipate any significant impact through the summer." For more on these and other stories, go to cknxnewstoday.ca.
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0: The Toronto Blue Jays have acquired right-handed pitcher Simeon Woods Richardson from the Minnesota Twins in exchange for cash considerations. Woods Richardson is 0-7 in 12 appearances this season for the Twins. Now, Nathan Lucas and Brandon Valenzuela both hammered, but the Toronto Blue Jays lost 7-3 in Atlanta last night. That's the Jays' fourth straight loss. The New York Knicks erased a 14-point second-half deficit to beat the San Antonio Spurs 105-95 in Game 1 of the NBA Finals. Jalen Brunson scored 30 points for the Knicks, who have won 12 consecutive playoff games. In the WNBA, the Toronto Tempo had a 97-82 loss to New York. Tempo rookie guard Kiki Rice left the game after getting injured in the final 2 minutes. And quarterback Russell Wilson is retiring. The 37-year-old spent 14 seasons in the NFL, winning a Super Bowl with Seattle. Wilson says he'll be joining the CBS pregame show as an analyst.
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1: Partly sunny and hot today, a high of 30. Tonight, partly cloudy, a low of 16. Tomorrow, some sunshine with a slight chance of showers and thunderstorms late in the afternoon, a high of 31. Right now, it's 15. Today's
2: best music. Thanks very much, Miranda. It's 7:36. Good morning. Happy Thursday.
3: Oh, hello. Good morning. Welcome to it. Julie B and Nick here. On the way, we've got a breakfast booth.
2: And why did the chicken cross the road? In this case, the chicken did something that you may want to do today. Ray on the one.

0: Julie B. and Nick. Mornings on the One.
1: It's Mr. 305 checking in for the remix. You know, they had that 75 Street Brazil. Well, this year's gonna be called Gaiocho. Que hola, gata, que hola, omega. And this is how we gonna do it. Dale!

0: Pitbull 101.7 The One, Mr. 305. It's 7:43. Julibia Nicolo to you.
1: Hey, hey, good morning. We're looking at 30 for the high today.
0: We're about halfway there right now outside our window. Why did the chicken cross the road there, Julibia?
1: Well, the regular answer is to get to the other side.
0: Indeed. And sometimes you do see chickens, of course, in our area because there's chicken. Simple as that. And maybe one chicken will make a run for the pool, because that's where this one chicken down in Kentucky ran to. It decided to go for a dip in a pool, and they had animal control officers involved in this stuff.
1: Really?
0: As well. Yeah.
1: I mean, I guess if it's not your chicken and you're not used to dealing with them, maybe, yeah.
0: They thought it was a wolf, but no, it was a chicken. Lexington Fayette Animal Care and Control down in Kentucky said on social media that an officer responded to an area on over the weekend, report of a chicken running loose, and then eventually the chicken
1: went for a little swim.
0: Went for a little dip.
1: A little paddle.
0: Said they called it a fugitive fowl. This chicken. If you know anybody with a pool today, you may want to
1: want to become their friend.
0: Yeah, buddy. Sun and cloud with a high of 30 today. Lord Almighty. I'm just taking a peek, you know, to see some of the public pools, you know, outdoor public pools. Are there any open? Not yet.
1: Not quite.
0: But soon. The closest one I got Walkerton Centennial Park Swimming Pool next Saturday, the 13th.
1: Ah, Teeswater has a pool as well, an outdoor pool.
0: Teeswater,
1: I know. I've talked to people that grew up here that talk about the swimming lessons in the outdoor pool because it's not always that warm.
0: Yeah.
1: Early on in the season. Chilly old swimming lessons.
0: Our kids are going to start theirs on June 15th, actually.
1: But I mean, cold plunge is now all the rage.
0: Yeah.
1: So it's good for you.
0: Indeed.
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Ontario's major education unions have officially served the Ford government with a notice to meet at the bargaining table. The move potentially sets the stage for labor action as soon as this fall. The formal legal notice means that bargaining in the education sector will have to get underway within 15 days. The unions have been calling for Education Minister Paul Calandra to meet at the bargaining table before the collective agreements expire at the end of August. A missing skid steer has Perth County OPP asking people in the Stratford area to check their dash cam and surveillance footage. Police say thieves arrived at a business on Line 34 east of Stratford sometime between 11 and 11:30 the night of May 24th. They were driving a dark-colored pickup truck, towing a light-colored two-toned enclosed trailer with unclear logos or lettering on the side. The thieves then took a white and orange Bobcat 553 skid steer. The investigation is ongoing. An event to help keep young cyclists safe will be held this weekend in Goderich. The Kids Bicycle Safety event will run from 9 until noon Saturday at the local Canadian Tire. It's geared for kids aged 5 to 10. They'll be able to show off their cycling skills on a special course while learning safety tips. Volunteers will be on hand to assist with bike fitting and minor tune-ups. Pre-registration is required, and all kids participating must have a helmet and basic riding skills. Prime Minister Mark Carney says legislation is

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1: New York Knicks' winning streak lives on with the team taking Game 1 of the NBA Finals. The Knicks erased a 14-point second-half deficit to beat the San Antonio Spurs 105-95. Jalen Brunson scored 30 points and Karl Anthony Towns finished with 18 points and 12 rebounds. The Knicks have won 12 consecutive playoff games, the seventh team to have such a streak in NBA history. In the WNBA, tempo rookie Kiki Rice was hurt in Toronto's 97-82 loss to New York. The Toronto Blue Jays losing streak is up to four. The Jays fell 7-3 to the Atlanta Braves last night. Nathan Lucas and Brandon Valenzuela both homered for Toronto. And the Stanley Cup Finals resume tonight. The Vegas Golden Knights lead the Carolina Hurricanes heading into Game 2.
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0: Partly sunny and hot today, a high of 30. Tonight, partly cloudy, a low of 16. Tomorrow, some sunshine with a slight chance of showers and thunderstorms late in the afternoon, a high of 31. Right now, it's 15.
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2: All right, thanks very much, Miranda. Julie B and Nick here, 8:06, and Prizapalooza coming up. You could be off to McDonald's and the movies.
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0: 101.7 The One, Selena Gomez, and back to you. It is 8:13. Julie B. and Nick. Hello.
1: Hello. Good morning. I always think when I hear that back to you, it's like, and back to you, Bob.
0: Back to you, Bob. We're live on the street. We're going to go back to the studio. Back to you, Julie B.
1: Thank you very much, Nick Sawicki.
0: Oh, thank you kindly. We got movie passes that could be yours for the Park Theater Goderich or the Paramount in Hanover or the Hanover Drive-In.
1: Also, combo meals you can use for lunch or dinner at McDonald's at locations in Wingham, Goderich, Exeter, Kincardine, Mitchell, or Grand Bend.
0: And we got the theme song of a show, a television show. It has been off the air for more than 10 years now.
1: Wow.
0: But it's on one of the streaming services. I recently started watching it. There's about 5 seasons of it, and it's pretty good.
1: You can find it, yeah.
0: I am enjoying it.
1: You're going to play the theme song? Guess
0: yes.
1: What it is.
0: So what show is this from? What TV show?

0: 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What TV show is that from? Like the theme song for it. There's usually, you know, like a minute or two of actual acting, and then it cuts to this. You can either skip the intro or let it play. What show is that from? 1-877-663-1017 on the CSN Collision Center studio line.
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3: 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I'm with Lauren Cook from the Clinton Spring Fair coming up June 5th through 7th. There are two derbies this year, Friday night and Saturday afternoon. But what are some of the other events that are happening?
5: Well, lots of things. It's so much fun. 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Our baby show is moved to Sunday morning upstairs in the arena. Sunday is bracelet day at the Midway, and no charge to come on Sunday, although we are collecting items for the food bank upstairs in the arena and down by the main gate.
3: It's a full weekend at the Clinton Spring Fair, June 5th through 7th. 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
0: So fun, it's almost unfair.
6: That's right.
0: 8:17, Julie B and Nick, hello to you.
6: Hey, good morning. Prizapalooza and a theme song from a TV show is what we played this morning.
0: I'm watching it currently on the Netflix. So it's pretty good. But what show is that from?
7: Hey, good morning. Is this Southland?
0: There you go.
6: Yeah, well done.
0: Southland.
6: Southland.
0: Cop show in L.A.
6: Mm-hmm.
0: It's stopped airing in 2013. But it's on the Netflix. Started watching it recently. Ben McKenzie.
6: Regina King.
0: Yeah. A bunch of other familiar faces that you would recognize. Michael Cudlitz. He was on The Walking Dead after mm-hmm. this show.
6: Yeah. That was Josh. He's off to McDonald's and the movies.
0: And Elmwood, congratulations. I'll have that same prize pack tomorrow morning. Now we are running in circles with Post Malone, 101.7 The One.

0: 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Up to
1: 50%. 101.7, the one laid on me from Frank Walker, Josh Ross, and Norma Jean Martini. It's 8:24. Julie B and Nick.
2: Hey, good morning. Sun, cloud, and humidity. There's definitely going to be a little bit of that today with a high around 30.
1: Also in the forecast in a couple of weeks, it's going to be Father's Day.
2: And yes, so some dad jokes are in the forecast too.
1: Yeah, all you got to do is submit a dad joke. 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

0: With an update from CKNXNewsToday.ca, I'm Miranda Chant. Some Canadians could have a little extra cash in their bank accounts heading into the weekend. The Liberal government's one-time GST rebate top-up will begin being deposited into bank accounts tomorrow. The top-up announced earlier this year provides an additional 50% on top of the total annual amount Canadians received from the GST credit from July 2025 to June 2026. To receive the one-time payment, those who qualify must have filed their 2024 tax return, which is what this year's quarterly rebates are based on. Perth OPP are hoping the public can help as the search for a stolen skid steer continues. The orange and white bobcat skid steer was snatched from a business on Line 34 east of Stratford on May 24th. Police say the suspect vehicle in the theft was a dark-colored pickup truck towing a light-colored two-toned enclosed trailer with unclear logos or lettering on the side. Police are asking anyone who may have surveillance or dash cam footage from the area around the time of the theft to call them. Blue Water Education Foundation's first-ever Rankin River Canoe Rally has been deemed a success. Paddlers, nature enthusiasts, volunteers, and community supporters gathered for the event late last month. Despite the rainy and windy conditions, 20 boats took to the river competing in friendly challenges, including fastest overall time and the highest number of bird species identified along the route. The river rally was made possible through a $5,000 grant from the Community Foundation Grey Bruce. Hanover's Music in the Square is returning for its sixth year starting June 13th. The program brings free live local entertainment to Heritage Square on the second and fourth Saturdays of the summer months, complements of the Eat Well Farmers Market, which runs weekly. Councillor Susan Suckles says new for 2026 is a special event planned June 27th.
1: A new resident welcome event happening that day and Canadian Multiculturalism Day celebration. And through the recent boundary adjustment, Hanover's newest residents have been invited especially to attend this event. So that's pretty nice.
0: The full list of this summer's performers can be found on our website. The Organization for Economic Cooperation and Development believes Canada's technical recession will be short-lived. Global News says the organization is projecting a rebound later this year and more growth next. Last Friday, Statistics Canada reported the economy contracted for two consecutive quarters in the fourth quarter last year and the fourth quarter this year. That meets the most common definition of a technical recession. For more on these and other stories, go to cknxnewstoday.ca.
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0: The Toronto Blue Jays have acquired right-handed pitcher Simeon Woods Richardson from the Minnesota Twins in exchange for cash considerations. Woods Richardson is 0-7 in 12 appearances this season for the Twins. Now, Nathan Lucas and Brandon Valenzuela both hammered, but the Toronto Blue Jays lost 7-3 in Atlanta last night. That's the Jays' fourth straight loss. The New York Knicks erased a 14-point second-half deficit to beat the San Antonio Spurs 105-95 in Game 1 of the NBA Finals. Jalen Brunson scored 30 points for the Knicks, who have won 12 consecutive playoff games. In the WNBA, the Toronto Tempo had a 97-82 loss to New York. Tempo rookie guard Kiki Rice left the game after getting injured in the final 2 minutes. And quarterback Russell Wilson is retiring. The 37-year-old spent 14 seasons in the NFL, winning a Super Bowl with Seattle. Wilson says he'll be joining the CBS pregame show as an analyst.
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0: Partly sunny and hot today, a high of 30. Tonight, partly cloudy, a low of 16. Tomorrow, mainly sunny with a slight chance of showers and thunderstorms late in the afternoon, a high of 31. Right now, it's 17.
6: Thanks very much, Miranda. It's 8:36. Good morning to you.
7: Hello, good morning. Julie B and Nick here on the One Morning Show. And coming up, celebrity status, J-Lo and her co-star. Maybe a little something going on there. Shia LaBeouf, also Arnold, and more.
6: Get down. And we're going to be visited by some animal. Plural. In less than 6 minutes. Pet of the week time. Olivia Dean on the one.

0: 101.7 The One, Alex Warren and Jelly Roll. It's a Bloodline 842. Julie, Libby, and Nick, hello to you.
1: Hey, good morning. Some sun, some cloud, a little breeze, and a high around 30 today.
0: We have some visitors here. Pet of the Week time brought to you by the Great Canadian Dog Food and Adopt a Pet Pet Rescue in Lucknow. We have two kitty cats here. Are these these guys siblings, or what's the deal here, Kathy?
2: Yes, Julie has Sasha and I have Oscar, and they were born August 25th of last year. We're hoping to find them a home together because they've been together their whole life.
1: Yeah. And Sasha's getting a little bit upset because she's not with him.
2: Yes, yes. They had to ride separately today, and that wasn't a big hit. Now, they're going to be vetted next week, so they'll be neutered and spayed, have their vaccines, microchip, all that type of thing, and they will be ready to go just shortly after that.
1: Very good. 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
1: Oh, nice.
2: Yes. Now, these guys have been used to kids, cats, and dogs, so they should be used to almost any home.
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1: It's our Pets of the Week. It's Oscar and Sasha,
2: yes.
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3: 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Baby.

0: 101.7, the one cruise, Florida Georgia Line, and Nelly. It is 8:49. Julie B. and Nick, a hello to you. It's going to be a very warm day. 30 the high today, with sun and cloud. We're about halfway there right now, and then overnight, a low of 16 tomorrow. Could get some rain with 31.
1: Maybe even a risk of a thunderstorm in the afternoon.
0: Saturday and Sunday, chance of showers. Right now, we're looking in the world of celebrity. What's going on, Julie B?
1: Brett Goldstein and Jennifer Lopez attended the premiere for their new movie, Office Romance, Tuesday in New York. And on today, this week, the two set the record straight. They are not dating, despite weeks of speculation. Goldstein said, "I think if you stand near her, that's what happens." Mind you, J-Lo did reveal last year that Goldstein was the best on-screen kiss she'd ever had. Office Romance comes to Netflix tomorrow.
0: Shia LaBeouf pleaded guilty this week to three misdemeanor charges of simple battery in that Mardi Gras incident where he was ejected from a New Orleans establishment and then arrested for punching three men. He has been sentenced to 2 years of probation with a six-month suspended sentence.
1: Amazon MGM Studios has landed worldwide rights to The Kellys. It's a new action flick to star Arnold Schwarzenegger and Liam Hemsworth. The film follows Jack Kelly, a disgraced New York City cop whose wife is taken hostage by terrorists, which means to save her, he'll have to join forces with the people he fears most, his family.
0: Uh-oh. Get down. Trailer for Lucky has been released. It's Apple TV's upcoming limited series based on Marissa Stapley's best-selling book of the same name. Reese Witherspoon is an executive producer, and Anya Taylor-Joy is going to star in that one. And we say happy birthday and congrats to actor Keith David.
1: Speaking of stars.
0: He's getting a Hollywood star on the Hollywood Walk of Fame. He is.
1: And who is he?
0: He's been in a whole bunch of things. He was the Cameron Diaz's stepdad in There's Something About Mary.
1: Oh, yeah. And
0: a voice in The Princess and the Frog and lots of other things.
1: The Princess and the Frog, the bad guy.
0: He was in the movie Platoon, The Thing, and a whole bunch.
1: He's one of those, maybe you don't know his name, but you'd know him to see him.
0: Indeed. Congrats to him, and it's also his 70th birthday today. It's 8:51, and that is your celebrity status.
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0: with an update from CKNXNewsToday.ca, I'm Miranda Chant. The federal government's long-awaited artificial intelligence strategy is set to be unveiled. Prime Minister Mark Carney will take the wraps off it later today. The strategy is expected to push for widespread adoption of AI across the public and private sectors while promoting AI literacy and skills education and addressing concerns around safety and privacy. Artificial Intelligence Minister Evan Solomon said earlier this week, the government's new strategy will look to build trust in AI, empower workers, and help build Canada. An Ipsos report released yesterday found that out of 32 countries surveyed, Canadians are among the least enthusiastic and trusting of AI. Perth County OPP are looking for witnesses and additional video surveillance as they continue to probe the theft of a skid steer from the Stratford area. It happened sometime between 11 and 11:30 the night of May 24th at a business on Line 34. Thieves rolled up in a dark-colored pickup truck with a light-colored two-toned enclosed trailer and made off with the white and orange Bobcat skid steer. Anyone with information is asked to call police. The town of Hanover is inviting local groups to take part in its Music in the Square events this summer. The program, which brings free live performances to the Eatwell Farmers Market every other Saturday throughout the summer, returns on June 13th. Economic Development Manager April Marshall told Council they're encouraging groups and organizations to host complimentary events those days through plug-and-play programming.
1: So essentially, we want to build on the excitement of what's happening in the square, and we want to let others know to plan their events around it so that we have greater impact and we have a greater attraction. We've seen a lot of success in this last year when we were able to provide that opportunity, all the while attracting people downtown and building awareness.
0: Marshall said they have exhibits from groups like the Saugeen Artists Guild. Other organizations that want to take part are encouraged to reach out. 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
1: Partly sunny and hot today, a high of 30. Tonight, partly cloudy, a low of 16. Tomorrow, mainly sunny with a slight chance of showers and thunderstorms late in the afternoon, a high of 31. Right now, it's 17.
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6: 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Good morning.
7: 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Good morning. The One Morning Show. Sunshiny day. Going to be a hot one. We are getting through the beginning of the workday anyway with five in a row.
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0: 101.7, the one Sean Desmond and Jamie Fine with Body. It's 9:38, your weekend forecast in just a few minutes.
1: And, well, tomorrow's Friday, right? So it's almost the weekend. We've got a couple of contests starting tomorrow.
0: Are these texting contests?
1: One is.
0: One's a texting contest.
1: Dungan and Super Pole, that's one of them.
0: That's coming up June 19th and 20th, the actual event, Dungan and Super Pole. And
1: we have some tickets.
0: You're going to have a chance to win some tickets just by texting us. Two words. What could those words be
1: we'll
0: for a Super
1: We'll find
0: Bowl
1: out tomorrow. Doesn't start till tomorrow.
0: But we'll have a bunch of winners next Friday on the 12th.
1: Yeah. And then homecoming in Walkerton's coming up a little bit later on in the end of the month. And we'll get to that contest, too. We'll let you know tomorrow what's
0: August
1: happening.
0: August long weekend. August long
1: oh,
0: weekend.
1: Oh, August. Sorry. That's, I saw. Oh, it's not June 30th. It's July 30th. Yeah, yeah. Gotcha.
0: We're not having a celebration for my birthday, Julie.
1: Oh, that's too bad. It's too bad.
0: There's already see a whole bunch of like lawn signs for the upcoming Walkerton homecoming.
1: Oh, yeah. Because then there's the like property decorating contest that they'll have probably to go along with it.
0: It's going to be a good time. Details on that, you can check out WalkertonHomecoming2026.ca. And we'll have something to win in the near future.
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1: Sun and cloud today. A little breezy, thankfully, because it's going to be a hot one around 30, and the UV, of course, very high. If you're outside, put on some of that sunscreen. Partly cloudy tonight, down to 16. Sun and cloud tomorrow. Chance of showers late afternoon, maybe even a thunderstorm. High around 31. And then it looks like still a chance for showers Saturday with a high of 25.
0: We got 20 in Owen Sound and Port Elgin and Clinton. Outside the One here in Wingham, it is 21.

0: 101.7, the one tipsy Shaboozy. It's 9:51. Julie B. and Nick.
1: Hey, Thursday morning, some sunshine, and if you love the heat, you got some. That's today and tomorrow for sure.
0: And with this, we bid you adieu. Say see you later on. See you on Monday, there, Julie B.
1: Yeah, you're not even going to show up tomorrow.
0: We got dance recital and all this jazz in our household. We got soccer tonight and. My mom's coming up tomorrow, so I'm going to take tomorrow off. So
1: nice.
0: Say lovey.
1: Awesome.
0: Enjoy your Friday there, Julie B., and we'll talk to you on Monday myself.
1: Yes. Be well till then. Bye-bye.
0: Julie B., I'll talk to you tomorrow with Prizapalooza just after 8.
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0: 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The province is more than doubling the fine for people and businesses selling tickets above their original face value. The move comes ahead of next week's World Cup. The Ford government says those who violate its legislation capping resale ticket prices could be fined $25,000, up from the previous $10,000. The changes announced this morning also allow for any ticketing businesses issued a fine to be publicly identified. A missing skid steer has Perth County OPP asking people in the Stratford area to check their dash cam and surveillance footage. Police say thieves arrived at a business on Line 34 east of Stratford sometime between 11 and 11:30 the night of May 24th. They were driving a dark-colored pickup truck, towing a light-colored two-toned enclosed trailer with unclear logos or lettering on the side. The thieves then took a white and orange Bobcat 553 skid steer. The investigation is ongoing. An event to help keep young cyclists safe will be held this weekend in Goderich. The Kids Bicycle Safety event will run from 9 until noon Saturday at the local Canadian Tire. It's geared for kids aged 5 to 10. They'll be able to show off their cycling skills on a special course while learning safety tips. Volunteers will be on hand to assist with bike fitting and minor tune-ups. Pre-registration is required, and all kids participating must have a helmet and a basic riding skill. Partly sunny today, a high of 30. Tonight, partly cloudy, a low of 16. Tomorrow, mainly sunny with a slight chance of showers and thunderstorms late in the afternoon, a high of 31. Right now, it's 19. 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

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I know, you know, we weren't meant for each other and it's fine. But if the world was ending, you'd come over, right? You'd come over and you'd stay the night. Would you love me for the hell of it? All our fears would be irrelevant. If the world was ending, you'd come over, right? The sky'd be falling and I'd hold you tight. 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If the world was ending, you'd come over, right? Right? 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Right?

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10: Partly sunny and hot today, a high of 30. Tonight, partly cloudy, a low of 16. Tomorrow, mainly sunny with a slight chance of showers and thunderstorms late in the afternoon, a high of 31.

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with an update from CKNXNewsToday.ca, I'm Miranda Chant. The federal government's taken the wraps off its artificial intelligence strategy. Prime Minister Mark Carney and Artificial Intelligence Minister Evan Solomon unveiled the strategy this morning in Toronto. It included several goals, including the creation of up to 90,000 AI-related jobs by 2031, increased AI adoption by businesses, and building a world-leading supercomputer to boost sovereign infrastructure. Critics are already noting the plan lacks details on how Canadians will be protected from the technology's potentially adverse effects. Cocaine, meth, and half a dozen guns were seized during a raid on a Kincardine home. OPP searched the home on Prince's Street last Friday following an investigation. Officers found a quantity of suspected cocaine, methamphetamine, opioids, and six firearms. A 24-year-old man and a 29-year-old man, both from Kincardine, are charged with numerous drug trafficking and weapons-related offenses. Blue Water Education Foundation's first-ever Rankin River Canoe Rally has been deemed a success. Despite the rainy and windy conditions, 20 boats took to the river late last month, competing in friendly challenges, including fastest overall time and highest number of bird species identified along the route. The river rally was made possible through a $5,000 grant from the Community Foundation, Grey Bruce. Partly sunny and hot today, a high of 30. Tonight, partly cloudy, a low of 16. Tomorrow, partly sunny with a slight chance of showers and thunderstorms late in the afternoon. Another hot one with the high going to 31. Right now, it's 22. For more on these and other stories, go to cknxnewstoday.ca.

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2: weather. Weather for today, a mix of sun and cloud tonight, partly cloudy, a low dropping to just 16. Tomorrow, a chance of showers, maybe even thunderstorms, a high hitting 31. Tomorrow night, showers likely, a low of 16. Saturday, a chance of showers, a high of 24.

0: 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Julie B and Nick. Mornings on The One. If you missed this morning, you missed a lot.
1: This specific bread is made with some yeast, and it's mainly where they got the yeast from. When you hear where they got the yeast from, you're like, I know
2: of certain places where yeast can grow. I don't want any of that yeast.
1: Well, they found a caveman in the Alps over in Europe. Apparently, they aged this person approximately 5,300 years ago. He died.
2: Wow.
1: And his body has been, cold like in the Alps up there.
2: Mm-hmm.
1: And they found some yeast in his tummy. So they made some bread with said caveman yeast.
2: Had some bread and then died.
1: Yeah. Not a happy ending for this gentleman, but, his sacrifice has given us some bread.
2: So it's kind of like ancient grains, only different.
0: Mornings on The One.
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0: 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I'm Ryan Drury. South Bruce OPP have arrested two people following a search warrant execution that yielded six guns and a quantity of drugs. An investigation was started by members of the South Bruce OPP Community Street Crime Unit, along with officers from the South Bruce OPP, Wellington County OPP CSCU, Grey Bruce OPP CSCU, West Region Tactics and Rescue Unit, West Region Emergency Response Team, and West Region OPP K-9. On May 22nd, a search warrant was issued at an address on Prince's Street in Kincardine, which saw officers recover six guns alongside suspected cocaine, methamphetamine, and opioids. A 24-year-old and 29-year-old, both from Kincardine, are now facing a lengthy list of charges, including multiple counts of unauthorized possession of a firearm, possession for the purpose of trafficking, and careless storage of a firearm, among other charges. Both of the accused have been released and have court dates scheduled for June 24th at the Ontario Court of Justice in Walkerton. Council for the municipality of Kincardine appointed Jason Monroe to its vacant seat last night. Monroe was one of three applicants for the position of councillor at large. Council had to fill the seat vacated by Mike Hinchberger by appointment because the fall election is less than 6 months away. Hinchberger took over the deputy mayor role after Andrea Clark resigned in April. Monroe beat out fellow applicants Bill McKeeman and Carol Blake. He told council in his work as an industrial firefighting captain, he learned skills to handle high-pressure situations.
1: One of the most important lessons emergency response has taught me is the value of teamwork and diversity. The strongest teams are not made up of people who all think the same. They're made up of individuals who bring different skills, perspectives, and experiences to the table. That diversity prepares a team to face complex challenges and find the best solutions. I strongly believe that the same principle applies to business and also the municipal government.
0: Monroe won the seat after collecting six votes in council's second round of voting. He was sworn in immediately after, and his first meeting will be on June 10th. Wildfire risk is climbing across Midwestern Ontario as a stretch of hot, dry weather pushes fire danger ratings up in several regions, with conditions ranging from moderate in some local areas to extreme in Saugeen First Nation territory. Our own Adam Bell has more.
2: Saugeen Fire and Emergency Services has issued an advisory after the community wildfire hazard level reached extreme, urging residents to avoid any outdoor burning activity, including campfires, fireworks, sparklers, and anything that could ignite dry grass or brush. Across the province, fire crews are dealing with an active start to the season. As of June 3rd, Ontario has recorded 131 wildland fires, including several in the north.
0: As always, don't forget to vote in our daily news poll, the CKNX News Today question of the day, powered as always by Walkerton Toyota. Today we ask, do you believe this latest volley of tariffs from the U.S. are really about forced labor? Vote in the poll at cknxnewstoday.ca/poll. For more on these and other stories, visit cknxnewstoday.ca.
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1: Both teams looking for their first win of the season. Major Series Lacrosse. Good chance for the Owen Sound North Stars to pick up some points there in Brampton against the last place Excelsiors at 8. In Junior B Lacrosse, Owen Sound is at home against the Guelph Regals at 8. And it looks like there's still a chance Alfonso Davies could suit up for Canada at next week's World Cup opener against Bosnia and Herzegovina. Canada manager Jesse Marsh telling TSN that Davies is progressing well and remains a possibility for the tournament. While emphasizing the team does not want to risk any setbacks. For CKNX Sports, I'm Adam Bell.
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4: Weather for today, a mix of sun and cloud. Tonight, partly cloudy, a low dropping to just 16. Tomorrow, a chance of showers, maybe even thunderstorms, a high hitting 31. Tomorrow night, showers likely, a low of 16. Saturday, a chance of showers, a high of 24. It's 24 degrees at CKNX. I'm Ryan Drury.
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6: weather. Weather for today, a mix of sun and cloud tonight, partly cloudy, a low dropping to just 16. Tomorrow, a chance of showers, maybe even thunderstorms, a high hitting 31. Tomorrow night, showers likely, a low of 16. Saturday, a chance of showers, a high of 24.

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1: You finally got your advertisement plastered on the backrest of that bus stop bench. Looks good. 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So when Mr. and Mrs. Callahan park themselves on two-thirds of that bench a good half hour before their number 7 bus arrives, passersby can plainly see that Adam is lit. Should have advertised on the radio. Every word is heard. 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

0: 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I'm Ryan Drury. The Grey Bruce OPP have arrested and charged two people and seized nearly $6,000 worth of illicit drugs after a search warrant execution in Meaford. According to police, a drug trafficking investigation was launched back in March and focused on a residential unit located on Highway 6 and 10 within the municipality of Meaford. On May 29th, officers with the Grey Bruce Community Street Crime Unit, Grey Bruce OPP, and West Region OPP K-9 Unit executed a search warrant at the residence where two people were arrested and charged. Officers recovered quantities of suspected fentanyl, methamphetamine, and suspected codeine pills valued at $5,700, alongside offense-related property valued at $1,300. As a result, a 45-year-old and 38-year-old, both Meaford residents, are facing charges that include possession for the purpose of trafficking, possession of a weapon, and more. Both accused were held for a bail hearing in the Ontario Court of Justice in Owen Sound on May 29th. A court date has not yet been scheduled for the accused to answer to their charges. From the Canadian Press, the federal government's budget watchdog says Ottawa has less than a 1% chance of maintaining the key fiscal anchor of shrinking the deficit as a share of the economy every year. Parliamentary Budget Officer Annette Ryan today released her office's first economic and fiscal update since she assumed the role in April. The budget watchdog predicts annual deficits will average $4.6 billion higher than Ottawa projected in its spring economic update. The budget office expects the deficit for this fiscal year will edge down slightly to $71.8 billion, about $6.5 billion higher than Ottawa's spring projection. Weather for today, a mix of sun and cloud tonight, partly cloudy, a low dropping to just 16. Tomorrow, a chance of showers, maybe even thunderstorms, a high hitting 31. Tomorrow night, showers likely, a low of 16. Saturday, a chance of showers, a high of 24. It's 25 degrees at CKNX. I'm Ryan Drury.
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9: Weather for today, a mix of sun and cloud. Tonight, partly cloudy, a low dropping to just 16. Tomorrow, a chance of showers, maybe even thunderstorms, a high hitting 31. Tomorrow night, showers likely, a low of 16. Saturday, a chance of showers, a high of 24.

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1: You finally got your advertisement plastered on the backrest of that bus stop bench. Looks good. Nice big bold letters in two clear lines. 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Unfortunately, benches have a way of enticing people to sit down. So when Mr. and Mrs. Callahan park themselves on two-thirds of that bench a good half hour before their number 7 bus arrives, passersby can plainly see that Adam is lit. Should have advertised on the radio. Every word is heard. 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

0: Good afternoon with an update for CKNXNewsToday.ca. I'm Ryan Drury. Kincardine has appointed a new councillor to help the current council finish out the final months of its term. At a special meeting last night, council members voted to appoint Jason Monroe to the vacant seat. The application was only open to people who had previously vied for a council seat, with Monroe beating out Bill McKeeman and Carol Blake. Monroe said his goal is to serve the community in a capacity that fosters a supportive and inclusive environment.
1: I do have a rural background, and I think that has shaped who I am. It's where I learned the value of hard work, resilience, and the sense of community. I understand the importance of balancing growth with preserving the character and needs of rural areas. I'm also passionate about the environment. I believe that as a municipality, we have the responsibility to make decisions that are not only good for today, but sustainable for future generations. Responsible growth and environmental stewardship must go hand in hand.
0: Monroe took his oath of office following his appointment and will continue in the role until the end of the current council term on November 14th. Ahead of the busy summer festival and event season, the town of St. Mary's is reminding the public that it isn't allowing you to bring your own booze. The Ontario government loosened alcohol rules earlier this spring to allow people to bring their own beer, wine, and spirits to events such as outdoor farmers markets, community festivals, movie screenings, and art exhibits. However, St. Mary's has not opted into the program. Events selling alcohol will continue to be permitted under the town's existing municipal alcohol policy as long as they acquire the proper approvals ahead of time. Weather for today, a mix of sun and cloud tonight, partly cloudy, a low dropping to just 16. Tomorrow, a chance of showers, maybe even thunderstorms, a high hitting 31. Tomorrow night, showers likely, a low of 16. Saturday, a chance of showers, a high of 24. Right now, it's 26 degrees at CKNX. I'm Ryan Drury.
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5: Pink coming up. She's getting set to host the Tonys this weekend. Plus, we'll get to Taylor Swift, whose new song isn't out yet, and everybody's already talking about it potentially breaking records. First, Billie Eilish.

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0: Today's Best Music 101.7, the one with Pink, whose debut as host of the Tonys sounds like it's going to be fire on Sunday night. She was announced last month as the awards host. She said in an interview earlier this week that while it's the honor of an entire lifetime, she is quite nervous. However, she promises some unexpected acrobatic moments while hosting. I'm not sure if she's going to be able to do both at the same time, but she does it during her concerts, so I guess we'll just have to wait and see. And speaking of wait and see, Taylor Swift back there too. And we're waiting on pins and needles to hear what this brand new track from the Toy Story 5 soundtrack sounds like. It drops at midnight. I Knew It, I Knew You is the name of the song, and it needs just 8 million streams on its first day to become the biggest soundtrack debut in Spotify history. Those numbers, they feel kind of low for Taylor, so I'm thinking it's possible.
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10: Weather for today, a mix of sun and cloud. Tonight, partly cloudy, a low dropping to just 16. Tomorrow, a chance of showers, maybe even thunderstorms, a high hitting 31. Tomorrow night, showers likely, a low of 16. Saturday, a chance of showers, a high of 24.

0: 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Miley Cyrus coming up next hour. We'll get to the latest from Maroon 5 for you, too, after news, sports, weather. 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

0: Good afternoon with an update for CKNXnewstoday.ca. I'm Ryan Drury. Wildfire risk is climbing across Midwestern Ontario as a stretch of hot, dry weather pushes fire danger ratings up in several regions, with conditions ranging from moderate in some local areas to extreme in Saugeen First Nation territory. Our own Adam Bell has the details.
1: Saugeen Fire and Emergency Services has issued an advisory after the community wildfire hazard level reached extreme, urging residents to avoid any outdoor burning activity, including campfires, fireworks, sparklers, and anything that could ignite dry grass or brush. Across the province, fire crews are dealing with an active start to the season. As of June 3rd, Ontario has recorded 131 wildland fires, including several in the north.
0: While much of northern and central Ontario continues to sit under elevated fire danger, there is some hope in the forecast. Rain is expected late in the week and into the weekend, which could bring at least temporary relief to the very dry conditions. From the Canadian Press, nearly 5 years after a gruesome slaying in Ontario, a national Muslim group is urging Ottawa to follow through on past recommendations to fight Islamophobia. Saturday will mark the anniversary of the killing of the Afzal family in a truck attack in London, Ontario. The assailant was convicted of 4 counts of murder and 1 of attempted murder after driving his truck into a family wearing traditional Muslim clothing. The Canadian Muslim Public Affairs Council is marking the occasion with a new report urging Ottawa to do more to fight anti-Muslim hate. Weather for today, a mix of sun and cloud tonight, partly cloudy, a low dropping to just 16. Tomorrow, a chance of showers, maybe even thunderstorms, a high hitting 31. Tomorrow night, showers likely, a low of 16. Saturday, a chance of showers, a high of 24. It's 26 degrees at CKNX. I'm Ryan Drury.
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4: Today's best music. Father's Day coming up 2 weeks from Sunday. We've got a great prize pack up for grabs for Dad. It consists of you, though, submitting your best dad jokes. And I've got a daily dad joke coming up from Mark in Owen Sound for you a little bit later. Plus Maroon 5's on the way after Miley Cyrus.

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Get ready to groan. It's your daily dad joke as we get closer to Father's Day and hooking somebody up with that grand prize that we've got from Bakelar Jewelers.

0: Today's best music, 101.7 The One with Jay Stevens. Well, Father's Day is 2 weeks from Sunday, a little bit later this year on the calendar. Doesn't matter, though. We know that Father's Day happens every June, so hopefully you got Dad something nice, or you're thinking about getting Dad something nice, or maybe you like what we've got up for grabs and think, I could get Dad something nice, and I don't have to spend money on it. Best of both worlds. You got to do a little bit of work, though, for that gift basket that includes the $250 gift certificate to Bakelite Jewelers in Listowel. You got to submit your best dad joke. And we use that term loosely because realistically, are there any good dad jokes? They're kind of like pizza, right? Even when they're bad, they're still pretty good. The bigger the groan, the longer the legacy, I guess, when it comes to dad jokes. So each weekday afternoon here on the show, I'm sharing some of your submissions via the CSN Collision Center studio line. Either this one you could steal and submit on your own, or you could just use it as a little creative stimuli. It comes from Mark at Owen Sound. He said, what's worse than biting into an apple and finding a worm? Biting into an apple and finding half of worm. That one's part dad joke and part like, oh man, that's kind of gross. Either way, submit your dad joke right now. 1017theone.ca. Julie B and Nick are going to crown a winner coming up on the 19th.
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It's Teddy Swims, 101.7 The One.

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8: Weather for today, a mix of sun and cloud. Tonight, partly cloudy, a low dropping to just 16. Tomorrow, a chance of showers, maybe even thunderstorms, a high hitting 31. Tomorrow night, showers likely, a low of 16. Saturday, a chance of showers, a high of 24.

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0: Today's best music, 101.7 The One, throwing it way back with Irene Cara and Flashdance from the 1983 movie of the same name. Taylor Swift could be making more history tomorrow. We'll talk about that next hour. New one on the way from Madonna and Sabrina Carpenter, too, after news, sports, and weather.
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0: Good afternoon with an update for cknxnewstoday.ca. I'm Ryan Drury. Here on Perth, Public Health has issued a boil water advisory for the Ben Miller Water System. The notice was issued today after recent water samples showed unsatisfactory levels of bacterial contamination in the water supply. According to the health unit, it's not safe for residents in the Ashfield, Colborne, Wawanosh community to drink directly from the tap. Until further notice, all water used for cooking or drinking must be brought to a rolling boil for at least 1 minute prior to use. If you are experiencing symptoms of illness and have consumed water in Ben Miller, the health unit asks that you follow up with your healthcare provider. A notice lifting the advisory will be issued by HPPH when two consecutive satisfactory water results are obtained from the system. South Bruce OPP have arrested two people following a search warrant execution that yielded six guns and a quantity of drugs. An investigation was started by members of the South Bruce OPP Community Street Crime Unit, along with officers from the South Bruce OPP, Wellington County OPP Community Street Crime Unit, Grey Bruce OPP Community Street Crime Unit, the West Region Tactics and Rescue Unit, West Region Emergency Response Team, and West Region OPP K-9. On May 22nd, a search warrant was issued at an address on Prince's Street in Kincardine, which saw officers recover six guns alongside suspected cocaine, methamphetamine, and opioids. A 24-year-old and 29-year-old, both from Kincardine, are now facing a lengthy list of charges, including multiple counts of unauthorized possession of a firearm, possession for the purpose of trafficking, and careless storage of a firearm, among other charges. Both of the accused have been released and have court dates scheduled for June 24th at the Ontario Court of Justice in Walkerton. From the Canadian Press, the Supreme Court of Canada says it will not review a finding that poker earnings are taxable business income. The case began when three men appealed the Federal Revenue Agency's declaration that they had to pay tax on poker winnings. The three acquaintances argued in the Tax Court of Canada that the earnings, which often amounted to hundreds of thousands of dollars annually, were not business income, but rather non-taxable income from betting. Following a joint hearing, a judge concluded their net earnings should be counted as taxable business income. Groups who represent writers and filmmakers are criticizing the government's move to dismantle Canadian content obligations for U.S.-based streamers. The Directors Guild of Canada, ACTRA, and the Canadian Media Producers Association issued statements saying the government is cowering to pressure from big tech and that it risks creating, quote, long-term uncertainty for the Canadian film and TV industry. Yesterday, Culture Minister Mark Miller announced Ottawa is asking the broadcast regulator to review a recent order that would require foreign streamers to invest 15% of their revenues in Canada into Canadian programming. For more on these and other stories, visit cknxnewstoday.ca.
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2: Stanley Cup Final Game 2 in Vegas. The Golden Knights looking to take a 2-0 series lead over the Carolina Hurricanes. Puck drop at 8 o'clock. Top NHL draft prospect Gavin McKenna says Maple Leafs GM John Jacca made a personal visit to his home in Whitehorse as the team continues its evaluation ahead of the draft. McKenna told the NHL Draft Class podcast that he and Jacca will meet again at next week's NHL Combine in Buffalo. McKenna, considered one of the top prospects for the draft, posted 51 points in 34 games with Penn State this past season. Blue Jays hoping to avoid the sweep tonight as they take on the Atlanta Braves. Mason Fluharty, the opener for Toronto. First pitch at 7:15 on AM 920 CKNX. Here on County Fastball, Milverton home against Godrich at 8:30. And Canada has elevated Alfonso Davies to questionable for next week's World Cup opener against Bosnia and Herzegovina. Head coach Jesse Marsh clarified the captain's status after team reps said yesterday that Davies would miss the opener on June 12th. For CKNX Sports, I'm Adam Bell.
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0: Weather for today, a mix of sun and cloud tonight, partly cloudy, a low dropping to just 16. Tomorrow, a chance of showers, maybe even thunderstorms, a high hitting 31. Tomorrow night, showers likely, a low of 16. Saturday, a chance of showers, a high of 24. It's 26 degrees at CKNX. I'm Ryan Drury.
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7: The hype train is almost off the rails as Swifties count down to midnight when Taylor drops the new single from the Toy Story 5 soundtrack, which could make history tomorrow. We'll talk about that coming up. Britney Spears and Madonna and Sabrina Carpenter on the way, too.

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0: Today's Best Music, 101.7 The One with Morgan Wallen and Post Malone. And we heard from Taylor Swift back there, too. Found out earlier this week, the rumors were true. Taylor contributing a song to the Toy Story 5 soundtrack. The movie in theaters next Friday. The song out tomorrow. We know that it clocks in at 2 minutes and 58 seconds. What we also know is that it could make a little bit of history. I Knew It, I Knew You, the name of the song, needs just 8 million streams on its first day to become the biggest soundtrack debut in Spotify history. And if you listen carefully, that's the sound of Swifties rolling up their sleeves and I'm sure being up for the challenge.
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Today's best music, 101.7 The One with Somber. I'm Jay Stevens. We were talking earlier about Taylor dropping new music tomorrow. We're going to get to a woman who's getting set to drop her third album a week from tomorrow, plus Chapel Roan's on the way too.

0: 101.7 The One. Julie B and Nick. Mornings on The One. If you missed this morning, you missed a lot.
1: This specific bread is made with some yeast, and it's mainly where they got the yeast from. When you hear where they got the yeast from, you're like, I know
2: of certain places where yeast can grow. I don't want any of that yeast.
1: Well, they found a caveman in the Alps over in Europe. Apparently, they aged this person approximately 5,300 years ago. He died.
2: Wow.
1: And his body has been, cold like in the Alps up there.
2: Mm-hmm.
1: And they found some yeast in his tummy. So they made some bread with said caveman yeast.
2: Had some bread and then died.
1: Yeah. Not a happy ending for this gentleman, but, his sacrifice has given us some bread.
2: It's kind of like ancient grains, only different.
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6: Weather for tonight, partly cloudy skies, a low of just 16 though. Tomorrow, a chance of showers, maybe even thunderstorms, a high of 31. Tomorrow night, a chance of lingering showers and thunderstorms, a low of just 17. On Saturday, a chance of more showers, a high of 24.

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1: 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And it feels like just yesterday she was dropping the Sour album, and now we're only a week away from her third record in 5 years. You seem pretty sad for a girl so in love, out next Friday. I'm Jay Stevens, coming up to news, sports, and weather. Then we're going to drive you home with Rihanna and Calvin Harris, BTS on the way, and Ariana Grande, too.
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7: I'm with Lauren Cook from the Clinton Spring Fair coming up June 5th through 7th. There are two derbies this year, Friday night and Saturday afternoon. But what are some of the other events that are happening?
8: Well, lots of things. 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Our baby show is moved to Sunday morning upstairs in the arena. 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
7: It's a full weekend at the Clinton Spring Fair, June 5th through 7th. 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

0: 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I'm Ryan Drury. A boil water advisory for the Ben Miller water system issued by Huron Perth Public Health is still in effect. The notice was issued this afternoon after recent water sample results showed unsatisfactory levels of bacterial contamination in the water supply. According to the health unit, it is not safe for residents in the Ashfield, Colborne, Wawanosh community to drink directly from the tap. Until further notice, all water used for cooking or drinking must be brought to a rolling boil for at least 1 minute prior to use. If you're experiencing symptoms of illness and have consumed water in Ben Miller, the health unit asks that you follow up with your health care provider. A notice lifting the advisory will be issued by Huron Perth Public Health when two consecutive satisfactory water results are obtained from the system. The Grey Bruce OPP have arrested and charged two people and seized nearly $6,000 worth of illicit drugs after a search warrant execution in Meaford. According to police, a drug trafficking investigation was launched in March of this year and focused on a residential unit located on Highway 6 and 10 within the municipality of Meaford. On May 29th, officers with the Grey Bruce Community Street Crime Unit, Grey Bruce OPP, and West Region OPP Canine Unit executed a search warrant at the residence where two people were arrested and charged. Officers recovered quantities of suspected fentanyl, methamphetamine, and suspected codeine pills valued at $5,700, alongside offense-related property valued at $1,300. As a result, a 45-year-old and 38-year-old, both Meaford residents, are facing charges that include possession for the purpose of trafficking, possession of a weapon, and more. Both accused were held for a bail hearing in the Ontario Court of Justice in Owen Sound on May 29th. A court date has not yet been scheduled for the accused to answer to their charges. Ahead of the busy summer festival and event season, the town of St. Mary's is reminding the public it isn't allowing you to bring your own booze. The Ontario government loosened alcohol rules earlier this spring to allow people to bring their own beer, wine, and spirits to events such as outdoor farmers markets, community festivals, movie screenings, and art exhibits. However, St. Mary's has not opted into the program. Events selling alcohol will continue to be permitted under the town's existing municipal alcohol policy, as long as they acquire the proper approvals ahead of time. As always, don't forget to vote in our daily news poll, the CKNX News Today question of the day, powered as always by Walkerton Toyota. Today we're asking, do you believe this latest volley of tariffs from the United States are really about forced labor? You can vote in our daily news poll every day at cknxnewstoday.ca/poll. For more on these and other stories, visit cknxnewstoday.ca.
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3: The Carolina Hurricanes will be looking to bounce back after a loss at home in Game 1 of the Stanley Cup Final against the Vegas Golden Knights. Puck drop for Game 2 is tonight at 8. The Blue Jays have only been swept in a series twice so far this season, in danger of making that 3 if they lose tonight against the MLB leading Braves at 7:15. Looks like Mason Fluharty is on opener duty for the Jays before he hands the bulk of the work to another pitcher, possibly the recently recalled Chad Dallas. Huron County Fastball has the Goderich Grizzlies in Milverton against the Millwrights at 8:30. Both teams looking for their first win of the season. Major Series Lacrosse, good chance for the Owen Sound North Stars to pick up some points. They're in Brampton against the last place Excelsiors at 8. In Junior B Lacrosse, Owen Sound is at home against the Guelph Regals at 8. And it looks like there's still a chance Alfonso Davies could suit up for Canada at next week's World Cup opener against Bosnia and Herzegovina. Herzegovina. Canada manager Jesse Marsh telling TSN that Davies is progressing well and remains a possibility for the tournament opener while emphasizing the team does not want to risk any setbacks. For CKNX Sports, I'm Adam Bell.
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0: Weather for tonight, partly cloudy skies, a low of just 16, though. Tomorrow, a chance of showers, maybe even thunderstorms, a high of 31. Tomorrow night, a chance of lingering showers and thunderstorms, a low of just 17. On Saturday, a chance of more showers, a high of 24. It's 26 degrees at CKNX. I'm Ryan Drury.
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101.7 The One with Jay Stevens coming up in 8.5 minutes. This is a question I feel as though it's safe to ask while people are driving because not a lot of people can attest to doing it. Anybody ever hit a hole in one? Proof that just life's not fair after BTS.

0: Today's best music, 101.7 The One. I Hate That I Made You Love Me. New one from Ariana Grande. Petal, the new album out on July 31st. Okay, so let me ask. You ever hit a hole in one? I've been a golfer for the better part of 30 years, and I shouldn't even say I've been a golfer. I'll use air quotes. I've golfed for the last 30 years. Mostly I'm in it for the 19th hole, for the cocktails, for the cart, the libations, the companionship. But I've never even been on the course when somebody's hit a hole in one, let alone somebody from my group. Never mind, like, I shot a hole in one. Like, that's never going to happen. Like, the last time I golfed, I shot a 97. Par was 72. I'll do the math for you. That's 25 over. The only brag-worthy thing that I've ever accomplished is having a cart roll over on me. Well, two buddies in the UK this week each hit one in the same round, which is crazy enough, but they did it on the same hole, literally seconds apart. Guy gets up, boom, 107 yards in the hole. Next guy gets up, boom, 107 yards in the hole. By the way, the odds of that happening, 156 million to one. For context, the odds of winning Lotto Max are 1 in 33 million. That is almost five times more likely. Virtually impossible, but apparently still possible.
1: Julie B and Nick, mornings on the One. If you missed this morning, you missed a lot.
2: This specific bread is made with some yeast, and it's mainly where they got the yeast from. When you hear where they got the yeast from, you're like, I know
3: of certain places where yeast can grow. I don't want any of that yeast.
2: Well, they found a caveman in the Alps over in Europe. Apparently, they aged this person approximately 5,300 years ago. He died.
3: Wow.
2: And his body has been, you know, cold like in the Alps up there.
3: Mm-hmm.
2: And they found some yeast in his tummy. So they made some bread with said caveman yeast.
3: Had some bread and then died.
2: Yeah. Not a happy ending for this gentleman, but, you know, his sacrifice has given us some bread.
3: It's kind of like ancient grains, only different.
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3: I'm with Lauren Cook from the Clinton Spring Fair coming up June 5th through 7th. There are two derbies this year, Friday night and Saturday afternoon. But what are some of the other events that are happening?
9: Well, lots of things. It's so much fun. It's unfair is our theme this year. Saturday night, in place of our concert, we're going to have a quarter auction. There's something for everyone. $5 for a pallet. Gates open at 7 for that upstairs in the arena. With the two-day derby now, we've had to move our tractable, so our garden tractable, Sunday afternoon. And we've added two classes for small antique tractors at the very end. Our baby show is moved to Sunday morning upstairs in the arena. Sunday is bracelet day at the Midway, and no charge to come on Sunday, although we are collecting items for the food bank upstairs in the arena and down by the main gate.
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Anybody else super stoked about the 80s making a comeback this weekend at the theaters, talking about the Masters of the Universe remake and the fact that Dolph Lundgren, the OG He-Man from 87, actually has a cameo? Well, if you want to score some movie passes to either check out one on the big screen at the Paramount Theater Hanover or Park Theater Goderich, maybe even the Hanover Drive-In. Beauty weather for the drive-in is upon us. Plus, we'll throw in a couple of meals from McDonald's, Goderich, Kincard, and Wingham, Exeter, Mitchell, or Grand Bend. All you have to do is play Prize of Palooza again tomorrow with Julie B. and Nick on the One Morning Show.

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6: 101.7 weather. Weather for tonight, partly cloudy skies, a low of just 16 though. Tomorrow, a chance of showers, maybe even thunderstorms, a high of 31. Tomorrow night, a chance of lingering showers and thunderstorms, a low of just 17. On Saturday, a chance of more showers, a high of 24.

0: Today's best music, 101.7 The One, Mariana's Trench. That's going to do it for me, Jay Stevens. Another scorcher on our hands again tomorrow. Hopefully you've invested heavily in some SPF 60 before you plan on spending any extended time outdoors. I know I already have. I've got some on. Like, that's the thing. With me being follically challenged, when you are as bald as me and look like a Wish.com version of Mr. Clean, sometimes you even have to wear the SPF 30 in the middle of February. Right? I'm not even joking. I get burnt from the overhead lighting here in the studio. In any case, enjoy the rest of your Thursday. I'll catch you tomorrow as we kick off the weekend together, starting at 2.
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0: 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I'm Ryan Drury. A boil water advisory for the Ben Miller Water System issued by Huron Perth Public Health is still in effect. The notice was issued this afternoon after recent water sample results showed unsatisfactory levels of bacterial contamination in the water supply. According to the health unit, it is not safe for residents in the Ashfield, Colborne, Wawanosh community to drink directly from the tap. Until further notice, all water used for cooking or drinking must be brought to a rolling boil for at least 1 minute prior to use. If you're experiencing symptoms of illness and have consumed water in Ben Miller, the health unit asks that you follow up with your health care provider. A notice lifting the advisory will be issued by Huron Perth Public Health when two consecutive satisfactory water results are obtained from the system. The Grey Bruce OPP have arrested and charged two people and seized nearly $6,000 worth of illicit drugs after a search warrant execution in Meaford. According to police, a drug trafficking investigation was launched in March of this year and focused on a residential unit located on Highway 6 and 10 within the municipality of Meaford. On May 29th, officers with the Grey Bruce Community Street Crime Unit, Grey Bruce OPP, and West Region OPP Canine Unit executed a search warrant at the residence where two people were arrested and charged. Officers recovered quantities of suspected fentanyl, methamphetamine, and suspected codeine pills valued at $5,700, alongside offense-related property valued at $1,300. As a result, a 45-year-old and 38-year-old, both Meaford residents, are facing charges that include possession for the purpose of trafficking, possession of a weapon, and more. Both accused were held for a bail hearing in the Ontario Court of Justice in Owen Sound on May 29th. A court date has not yet been scheduled for the accused to answer to their charges. Ahead of the busy summer festival and event season, the town of St. Mary's is reminding the public it isn't allowing you to bring your own booze. The Ontario government loosened alcohol rules earlier this spring to allow people to bring their own beer, wine, and spirits to events such as outdoor farmers markets, community festivals, movie screenings, and art exhibits. However, St. Mary's has not opted into the program. Events selling alcohol will continue to be permitted under the town's existing municipal alcohol policy, as long as they acquire the proper approvals ahead of time. As always, don't forget to vote in our daily news poll, the CKNX News Today question of the day, powered as always by Walkerton Toyota. Today we're asking, do you believe this latest volley of tariffs from the United States are really about forced labor? You can vote in our daily news poll every day at cknxnewstoday.ca/poll. 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
2: The Carolina Hurricanes will be looking to bounce back after a loss at home in Game 1 of the Stanley Cup Final against the Vegas Golden Knights. Puck drop for Game 2 is tonight at 8. The Blue Jays have only been swept in a series twice so far this season, in danger of making that 3 if they lose tonight against the MLB leading Braves at 7:15. Looks like Mason Fluharty is on opener duty for the Jays before he hands the bulk of the work to another pitcher, possibly the recently recalled Chad Dallas. Huron County Fastball has the Goderich Grizzlies in Milverton against the Millwrights at 8:30. Both teams looking for their first win of the season. Major Series Lacrosse, good chance for the Owen Sound North Stars to pick up some points there in Brampton against the last place Excelsiors at 8. In Junior B Lacrosse, Owen Sound is at home against the Guelph Regals at 8. And it looks like there's still a chance Alphonso Davies could suit up for Canada at next week's World Cup opener against Bosnia and Herzegovina. Canada manager Jesse Marsh telling TSN that Davies is progressing well and remains a possibility for the tournament opener, while emphasizing the team does not want to risk any setbacks. For CKNX Sports, I'm Adam Bell.
0: Weather for tonight, partly cloudy skies, a low of just 16, though. Tomorrow, a chance of showers, maybe even thunderstorms, a high of 31. Tomorrow night, a chance of lingering showers and thunderstorms, a low of just 17. On Saturday, a chance of more showers, a high of 24. It's 26 degrees at CKNX. I'm Ryan Drury.
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12: Weather for tonight, partly cloudy skies, a low of just 16 though. Tomorrow, a chance of showers, maybe even thunderstorms, a high of 31. Tomorrow night, a chance of lingering showers and thunderstorms, a low of just 17. On Saturday, a chance of more showers, a high of 24.

0: 101.7 The One. Julie B. and Nick. Mornings on The One. If you missed this morning, you missed a lot.
1: This specific bread is made with some yeast, and it's mainly where they got the yeast from. When you hear where they got the yeast from, you're like, I know
2: of certain places where yeast can grow. I don't want any of that yeast.
1: Well, they found a caveman in the Alps over in Europe. Apparently, they aged this person approximately 5,300 years ago. He died.
2: Wow.
1: And his body has been, cold like in the Alps up there.
2: Mm-hmm.
1: And they found some yeast in his tummy. So they made some bread with said caveman yeast.
2: Had some bread and then died.
1: Yeah. Not a happy ending for this gentleman, but, his sacrifice has given us some bread.
2: So it's kind of like ancient grains, only different.
0: Mornings on The One.
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0: So I watched Apex last night, Charlize Theron and Taron Egerton. That is one that will keep you up at night. Have you seen it?
1: Yes.
0: On Netflix?
1: It is so good.
0: He plays a crazy dude, not to give it away, but he's really good at that. Frightening. And I don't know what they did really physically, but the rock climbing.
1: Yeah.
0: And the heights and the scariness and the physicality of the acting in that movie. Kudos and credit, because it looked, I don't know what was real and what was not real, but it looked amazing.
1: Right. And the rapids, that looked like insane.
0: Let's talk about that for a second. It got me to talking to my dog about things I just would never want to do. Like, humans are not meant to climb up vertical rocks. Like, it's not what we should do.
1: Yeah, it's not for me.
2: No, but some people like that. Like adrenaline junkies.
0: But I like adrenaline.
2: No, you but don't.
0: I do. Look at my jobs are adrenaline rushes.
2: Okay, yeah, fair.
1: I've done whitewater rafting, but in a raft, not like a canoe, like how she did in the movie Solo. Like I was in a group. There was 10 of us on the raft, but it was still scary. One of us fell off the boat.
0: An extreme sports dude. I'm just not. So I want to put that in my, what do you call those things if you had a dating app?
1: Your profile?
0: I'll put that in my profile. I'm not an extreme sports guy. My bio. Hey, hi, I'm Ryan. I'm not an extreme sports dude.
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0: Now, if you got it's in your head, you want to break up with somebody, you've been trying to figure out when to do it, there's the best day of the week. 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
1: What?
0: Not June 4th exactly, but Thursdays.
1: Oh, a Thursday.
0: Thursdays are the best day. Yeah, Thursdays are the best day. And here's why. If it's on your mind, it's better to go ahead and do it than kick the can on this, right? Because it's just going to cause anxiety and you got to get it done if you want to do it. Thursday, they suggest. Do it. Take Friday off. Gives you 3 days of full recovery. Go out, hang with your friends, eat desserts, whatever.
1: And you're one of those Thursday before, when you break up.
0: Yeah, oh my gosh, have you ever seen me in a breakup?
1: I don't think I've actually been with you. Like in after the fact, yes, but I don't see like the immediate aftermath and what you eat and all that.
0: Oh, I go to the fridge, the pantry, and the DoorDash like for hours solid back to back. It's amazing how many different places I will order cookies and pizza from.
1: Wow. You have to get through
0: anyway,
1: it.
0: Anyway,
1: this is part of the process.
0: Exactly. So Thursdays, today's quote. Becoming the best version of yourself comes with a lot of goodbyes.
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12: Weather for tonight, partly cloudy skies, a low of just 16 though. Tomorrow, a chance of showers, maybe even thunderstorms, a high of 31. Tomorrow night, a chance of lingering showers and thunderstorms, a low of just 17. On Saturday, a chance of more showers, a high of 24.

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The 11-track project arriving next month will be called Music, Fashion, Film. And for its cover, she recruited three icons for her group Photo. 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
2: 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Or better yet, go to Times Square.